supply FINAL, non-stop supersonic service to the New Jerusalem, is now ready for boarding at the gate of death. Passengers holding confirmed reservations for this flight may proceed immediately to this gate through the mud sprinkled concourse. Because the exact time of departure is uncertain, you are urged to remain ready at any moment. Thank you.

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4: Tea, coffee, or...
5: He's the one who sits in his garden counting the leaves of his life. He's the one who is never dressed and was left by his wife. He's the one who knows everything about the stars and light bulbs. He's the one who is really happy with a glass of grape

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He's the one who sits in his garden counting the leaves of his life. He's the one who is never dressed and was left by his wife.

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You looking in through that window, peeping out what's really going on, ain't ya? On this side of town. We got the piano in the house with the Lower East Side type of funk, baby. It's all real. Yeah, West Coast, yo. Can you feel it?

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By that time, it was 10:30 then. I looked down the bar at the bartender. Said, "What do you want, Johnny?"

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And by that time, was a quarter to two. The last call for alcohol. I said, "Hey, Mr. Bartender, what do you want?"

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Miss Cocaine is bad. She go all over the world. Don't use no passport. When we go out of the country, we have to have a passport. But she go anywhere without a passport. And this is what she said.

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And ever since that day, I've been hunted and I've been sold by jockeys and pushers and plainclothes dicks, but mostly by user who need a quick fix. She said, I'm more vain than diamond, more treasure than gold. If you use me once, you too would be sold. See, I make a schoolboy forget about his books, and I make a beauty queen neglect her looks. Take a renowned speaker and make him a boy. Take a little innocent schoolgirl and make her a whore. She's a nasty bad habit, that's what she is. Miss Cocaine doesn't mind who she hurt, red, white, yellow, or black. Yeah. Rich or poor, weak or strong, sick or well, it doesn't make her any difference. I'm not trying to tell nobody how to live their life, but what I'm trying to say to you is, before you do it, put some thought into it.

I got standing on the corner just yelling rock. Shooting and stabbing is common on the block. I call your little unborn baby to be bone hooked and turn the honest man into a crook. I'm the queen of crime and the mistress of destruction. I cause the organ of your body to malfunction. I make a school teacher forget how to teach, and I make a gospel preacher not want to preach. I destroyed actors, politicians, and heroes. Decreased bank accounts from million to zero.

0: So I wrote something to this.
1: Let's hear it, let's hear it.
0: Mon frère, j'ai compris. Ne t'inquiète pas, c'est là, avançons. You recognize it, but I flipped it. Okay, you go.

0: Es folgt eine Übernahme der BBC News auf Englisch.
1: BBC News with Roisin Hasty. The Vatican says Pope Leo has been treated for lung cancer after an operation to remove the growth. In a statement, the Vatican said a part of the Pope's right lung was removed during the surgery. Paul Moss reports.
2: It was during a routine checkup that doctors discovered what they called a nodule on the Pope's right lung. But it was only after removing it that they were able to state this was a cancerous growth. The exact diagnosis, lung adenocarcinoma, is a common form of cancer. And even before surgery, the Pope himself emphasized that the growth had been spotted at an early stage. He's now due to spend a week resting, and plans for a papal visit to Uruguay, Argentina, and Peru next month are still due to go ahead.
1: A court in Nevada has sentenced a former gang leader to 40 years in prison for his role in the murder of the American rapper Tupac Shakur. The conviction of Dwayne Kefidi Davis is the first in a case dating back nearly 30 years. Shai McLeal has more.
3: Tupac Shakur was 25 at the height of his career when he was shot in Las Vegas 30 years ago in 1996. And today, Dwayne Kefidi Davis will face 40 years to life in prison for the role that he played in his murder. Remember that Kefidi was not accused of pulling the trigger, but the jury has found him guilty of organizing, of supplying the gun and putting that killing in motion. The judge after that said that he is to face 40 to life in prison.
1: Power outages have been reported across Kyiv following Russian airstrikes on energy facilities and a residential building. The mayor, Vitaly Klitschko, said two people were killed in the attack. 21 others are reported to have been injured. President Zelensky pointed out that for the second night in a row, there was no advance warning from Ukraine's allies. Colombia's peace tribunal has indicted 10 former members of the FARC guerrilla group for alleged war crimes and crimes against humanity targeting indigenous communities during the five-decade civil conflict. Three of the accused are former commanders of the FARC, which signed a peace deal with the government. Warren Bull has this report.
4: The Special Jurisdiction for Peace was created in 2016 as part of the agreement between the FARC and the Colombian government to try to give victims justice. It's now brought charges relating to atrocities committed against five indigenous communities in the south and far east of Colombia. They include extermination, forced disappearance, and torture. One of the incidents cited is a massacre in Caquetá in 1997, when Marxist rebels allegedly killed seven indigenous people they accused of collaborating with their opponents.
1: World News from the BBC. Saudi Arabia says four people have been wounded by debris from two Houthi missiles that had intercepted over the capital, Riyadh. The Saudi Civil Defense Agency said 15 homes were damaged. The Saudi authorities said a Houthi ballistic missile had caused a fire at an administrative building belonging to the state-owned oil company Aramco. The US Treasury Department says it's imposing penalties of more than $1.2 billion on Bank of America for violating anti-money laundering and sanctions laws. The department said the bank, which is the second biggest in the US, had failed to report more than $5 billion in suspicious transactions. U.S. federal agents say they've arrested a Saudi national employed by the artificial intelligence firm OpenAI and charged him with concealing a recording device in one of the company's offices. Clitzia Sala reports.
5: Abdurrahman Al-Fazan had worked as an engineer for OpenAI, the company behind ChatGPT, since July last year, but has now been dismissed and arrested. The FBI says he concealed the recording device by wrapping it in toilet paper and attaching it inside a television in his employer's conference room. It says the 35-year-old intended to capture sensitive information about OpenAI's superintelligence technology.
1: Specialists at the zoo, along with conservation groups in Ghana, are working to save the critically endangered species. The tiny froglets, which are currently no bigger than the tip of a pencil, are the first of their species to be born under human care anywhere in the world. BBC News.
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0: Von Ginsberg selbst lässt sich zu den Auftritten wenig erfahren. 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I jerked forward, schreibt Ginsberg, found myself in bed in Graz, lying on my left arm, which was asleep. 10 a.m. This dream a few days after Reagan was elected president. Much discussion in Austria and Hungary. What will he do? Arms build up? Beginning of nuclear escalation? Neutron bombs? Also diese düstere Stimmung in einer kritischen Phase des Kalten Kriegs schlägt sich auch auf Ginsbergs Lyrik zu dieser Zeit nieder. 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
1: Speeds blight and death to sentient beings. Enter my body or not, I carol my spirit inside you, unapproachable weight, oh heavy, heavy element, I chant your absolute vanity. Yea, monster of anger birthed in fear, oh most ignorant matter ever created, unnatural to earth. Delusion of metal empires, destroyer of lying scientists, devourer of covetous generals, incinerator of armies and melter of wars, judgment of judgments, divine wind over vengeful nations, molester of presidents, death scandal of capital politics, ah, civilization stupidly industrious. Canker, hex on multitudes, learned or illiterate, manufactured specter of human reason. Oh, solidified imago of practitioners in the black arts, I dare your reality. I challenge your very being. I publish your cause and effect. I turn the wheel of mind on your 300 tons. Your name enters mankind's ear. I embody your ultimate powers. My oratory advances on your vaunted mystery. This breath dispels your braggart fears. I sing your form at last. Behind your concrete and iron walls, inside your fortress of rubber and translucent silicon shields, in filtered cabinets and baths of lathe oil, my voice resounds through robot glove boxes and ingot cans and echoes in electric vaults inert of atmosphere. I enter with spirit out loud into your fuel rod drums, underground on soundless thrones and beds of lead. Oh, density! This weightless anthem trumpets transcendent through your hidden chambers and breaks through iron doors into the infernal room. Over your dreadful vibration, this measured harmony floats audible. These jubilant tones are honey and milk and wine, sweet water poured on the stone block floor. These syllables are barley groats I scatter on the reactor's core. I call your name with hollow vowels. I psalm your fate close by. My breath near, deathless ever at your side to spell your destiny. I set this verse prophetic on your mausoleum walls to seal you up eternally with diamond truth. Oh, doomed plutonium!
2: The bard surveys plutonian history from midnight, lit with mercury vapor street lamps till in the dawn's early light. He contemplates a tranquil politic, spaced out between nations' thought forms, proliferating bureaucratic and horrific armed. Satanic industries projected sudden with $500 billion strength around the world, same year this text is set in Boulder, Colorado, before front range of the Rocky Mountains. 12 miles north of Rocky Flats nuclear facility in United States on North America, Western Hemisphere of planet Earth, 6 months and 14 days around our solar system in a spiral galaxy. The local year after dominion of the last god, 1978. Completed as yellow haze dawn clouds brighten east. Denver city white below. Blue sky transparent rising empty, deep and spacious to a morning star high over the balcony above some autos sat with wheels to curb downhill from Flatiron's jagged pine ridge. Sunlit mountain meadows slope to rust-red sandstone cliffs above brick townhouse roofs, as sparrows waked, whistling through Marine Street's summer green-leafed trees. This ode to you, O poets and orators to come, you, Father Whitman, as I pass you by, you, Congress and American and Austrian people, you, present meditators, spiritual friends and teachers, you, O masters of the diamond arts, take this wheel of syllables in hand, these vowels and consonants to breath's end. Take this inhalation of pure poison to your heart. Breathe out this blessing from your breast on our creation. Forests, cities, oceans, deserts, rocky flats, and mountains in the 10 directions pacify with this exhalation. Enrich this Plutonian ode to explode its empty thunder through earthen thought worlds. Magnetize this howl with heartless compassion. Destroy this mountain of plutonium with ordinary mind and body speech. Thus empower this mind guard spirit gone out, gone out, gone beyond me, into wakened space. 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
3: Someone liked me when I was 12. When I was a kid in summer camp, around 13, and one night I lay asleep in a bungalow bed with 13 other boys. When in comes one of the camp counselors, who is a nice fellow that likes you, coming to my bed, sits down and starts to say, now you will be leaving soon, and never coming back. Now you believe in and Now you will be leaving soon and never coming back, and I may never see you again. But if there's ever anything I can do to help you, let me know. My father is a lawyer, and I live at such and such a place, and this is my address, and I like you very much. And if you're ever alone in the world, come to me.
4: So I looked at him, getting sad and touched. And years later, 28, laying on bed, my honeydew melon Allen sleeping next to me, I realized he was queer and wanted my flesh meat and my sweetness of that age that we just might have given each other.
3: America! Give a shit! New York City! Get your shit together! How many you have to sit and think this thing out, Peter? How many pounds does my city shit and piss in one day? How do we scoop it up and collected and composted and brought back to the farms where it belongs all along? It's a great job and my pay is human manure. I want 100 pounds an hour because I'm a hard worker. Or should I ask for more? Always wanted to dig with a shovel in front our East Side Manhattan apartment. I know. Worm droppings are worth $20 a pound. I'll have to go study city sewage blueprints and dream of vacuum flush toilets. Remembering Alan and me walking to East River, and there we saw the sewage flow. 2 feet deep, out 6 foot diameter tunnel, slowly moving and melting into the East River garden floor. Even cows don't throw away their plop, but let it drop near many inning pasture spots. And next year, dung turns into better green grass than before. Organic Gardening Magazine gets excited about reporting China's ingenuity in recycling 99% of the human manure of Shanghai's 14 million population, while Chinese farm girls in the fields sing odes to human dung while raking more dried human manure into the ground under orange persimmon trees as their babies sit nearby on the ground, looking up at the clear blue empty sky, listening to mama's human fertilizer song.
2: I finish with a little delicate song. Love forgiven, straight and slender, youthful, tender, love shows the way and never says nay. Light

straight and slender, youthful, tender love shows the way and never says nay. Light and gentle hearted, mental tones sing and play guitar in bright day, voicing always melodies, please sing sad and say whatever you may. Righteous, honest hearts, forgiveness.

0: Wir spielen jetzt noch die letzten zwei Stücke von der Schallplatte. 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
1: Parts 4 and 5 of Kaddish. An elegy for my mother who died in a mental hospital in 1956 in New York State. And the first part was a sort of introductory musing. The second part a narrative autobiography. Then several lyric sections. So these are the ending, lyrical and oratorical. Oh, mother, what have I left out? Oh, mother, what have I forgotten? Oh, mother, farewell with a long black shoe. Farewell with Communist Party and a broken stocking. Farewell with six dark hairs on the wen of your breast. Farewell with your old dress and a long black beard around the vagina. Farewell with your sagging belly, with your fear of Hitler and the Anschluss, with your mouth of bad short stories, with your fingers of rotten mandolins, with your arms of fat Patterson porches, with your belly of strikes and smokestacks, with your chin of Trotsky and the Spanish Civil War, with your voice singing for the decaying, overbroken workers, with your nose of bad lay, with your nose of the smell of the pickles of Newark, with your eyes, with your eyes of Russia, with your eyes of no money, with your eyes of false China, with your eyes of Aunt Eleanor in an oxygen tent, blue-faced, dying in Montefiore Hospital in the bed, with your eyes of starving India, with your eyes with your dress up pissing in the park, with your eyes of America taking a fall, with your eyes of your failure at the piano, with your eyes of your relatives in California in the drugstore, with your eyes of blues singer Ma Rainey dying, wounded, bleeding in an ambulance, with your eyes of Czechoslovakia attacked by robots, with your eyes going to painting class at night in the Bronx, with your eyes of the killer grandma you see on the horizon from the fire escape, with your eyes running naked out of the apartment, screaming into the hall, with your eyes being led away by the policeman to an ambulance, with your eyes strapped down on the operating table in the mental hospital, with your eyes of pancreas removed, with your eyes of appendix operation, with your eyes of abortion, with your eyes of ovaries removed, with your eyes of shock, with your eyes of lobotomy, with your eyes of divorce, with your eyes of stroke, with your eyes alone, with your eyes, with your death full of flowers. Caw, caw, caw, crows shriek in the white sun over gravestones in Long Island. Lord, Lord, Lord, Naomi underneath this grass, my half-life and my own as hers. Caw, caw, my eye be buried in the same ground where I stand as angel. Lord, Lord, great eye that stares on all and moves in a black cloud. Caw, caw, strange cry of beings flung up into the sky over the waving trees. Lord, Lord, O grinder of giant beyonds, my voice in a boundless field and shoal. Caw, caw, the call of time rent out a foot and wing an instant in the universe. Lord, Lord, an echo in the sky, the wind through ragged leaves, the roar of memory. Caw, caw, caw, old years, my birth, a dream. Caw, caw, New York, the bus, the broken shoe, the vast high school. Caw, caw, old visions of the Lord, Lord, Lord. Caw, caw, caw, Lord, Lord, Lord. Caw, caw, caw, Lord, Lord, Lord, caw. Guru Blues. I can't find anyone to show me what.
2: what to do.

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I can't find anyone that's willing to be last, to take me up to heaven. They're going to hell so fast. Oh, I can't find anyone to blow me in the grass. Yeah, I can't find anyone to fuck me in the ass. I can't find anyone who wants to meditate. Nobody wants to work or play with a steady state economy. Nobody wants the earth to celebrate a world of conscious mercy. 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

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And the capitalists are angry at the communistic ants. Oh, I can't find anyone to help me sing my song, to spread the sacred dharma. My suffering's been so long. 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

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The world of joy is empty. The real world is so dense. I can't find anyone to show me what to do. I can't find anyone. It's making me so blue that I can't find anyone. Anyone but you. Oh, I can't find anyone.

There was an article, New York Times a year ago, about some old lady in England who was 98 years old. And the reason she was 98 years old was because she had a nice garden in the back of her house, and she had an outhouse. And she used the fertilizer, the human manure from the outhouse in her garden. And she was saying, the doctor who was taking care of her says, I think that has a lot to do with why she was 98 going on 99. So this is a song about raspberries, feeding them raspberries to grow. They said from the melody is not mine, it's from a collection of edited by Harry Smith, who collected an anthology of blues, hillbillies, gospel, and

0: Es folgt eine Übernahme der BBC News auf Englisch.
1: News with Govinda Gill. Russia has launched a massive overnight attack on Ukrainian energy infrastructure, targeting facilities in the capital Kyiv, its surrounding region and Kharkiv. At least 6 people were killed and 600,000 left without power. President Zelensky has accused Moscow of never before having shown such demonstrative disrespect to America, a reference to a supposed energy ceasefire that President Trump announced from Kyiv. Here's our Ukraine correspondent Dan Johnson.
2: Ukraine relies on US satellite systems to track Russian missiles in order to issue alerts and to try to shoot them down. During the past 2 nights, ballistic missiles have struck targets in the capital without any warning, before air raid sirens could be sounded. President Zelensky's military advisor said Starlink access had also been restricted, clearly not a coincidence, he said, and linked to the current political situation. Ukraine relies on the satellite communication system to control drones heading towards Russian targets. President Zelensky says the US threatened to restrict intelligence if he didn't sign up to Donald Trump's energy ceasefire. The US president yesterday denied withholding intel and claimed he was still helping Ukraine.
1: Official data shows that exports from China have increased substantially in the last year. Exported goods from the world's second largest economy rose by 36% year on year, far exceeding estimates. Archana Shukla reports.
3: It's items like the semiconductors and integrated circuits that are the brains inside everything from smartphones and cars to massive data centers that are driving China's export boom. Chip exports in dollar terms grew 136% in September and have more than doubled in the first 9 months of the year. Exports of hybrid and electric cars are also up, which worries many countries, including in Europe, that want to limit them. China now exports far more goods than it buys, and its trade surplus is on course to top $1 trillion for this year.
1: Two leaders of India's cockroach Janata Party have been jailed for 5 days after being convicted of trespassing. Our South Asia correspondent Azadeh Mashiri reports from Delhi.
4: Saurav Das and Ashutosh Ranka are accused of trespassing after they went into a venue in central Delhi where protests had been forbidden. The two had recently been released from overnight preventative detention when their flight had landed in the capital this weekend. The venue in question, Jantar Mantar, became a symbol of the cockroach protests over the summer. Thousands of young protesters had gathered there for weeks, calling for the resignation of the education minister, who eventually quit. But the site is now banned for demonstrations, with 3 other venues listed instead, should permission to protest be granted. It's unclear whether these latest arrests will fire up their supporters or deter them.
1: World News from the BBC. The main private opposition TV channel in Turkey has been raided and shut down by the police. The Istanbul-based Hawk TV said its employees had been prevented from entering the building. The government's appointed an administrator to run its parent company. Hawk TV was threatened with closure last year over its critical tone towards President Recep Tayyip Erdogan. The opposition leader, Özgür Özel, described the government's action as weak and cowardly. Opposition lawmakers and education specialists in Peru have criticised a government proposal to ban short skirts and makeup for girls in schools and long hair for boys. On Monday, the Conservative president, Keiko Fujimori, said the plans were part of efforts to end bullying and sexual harassment in the classroom. But critics have questioned how restrictions on students' appearance will achieve that. Researchers in Britain have discovered a new species of dinosaur after a fossil from southern England was re-examined for the first time in more than a century. The predator has been named as Invicti Bellatrix aberrina. Kate Ferrand reports.
5: The fossil had been found on a beach on the Isle of Wight's southwest coast. The researcher realised it was unique and belonged to an agile and very fierce dinosaur. It's thought the prehistoric creature would have been the weight of a tiger and looked like an elongated velociraptor with very long arms and large claws. The Invicti Bellatrix, or unconquered female warrior, would have eaten baby dinosaurs, small mammals, crocodiles and lizards. The researcher described its discovery as rather magical.
1: Scientists from the Mediterranean Archaeology Association say they've discovered the world's oldest shipwreck off the coast of southern Turkey. They've dated it by the storage jars it was carrying to between 4,400 and 4,700 years old. That's about the time the Great Pyramid was being built in Egypt. BBC News.
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0: Es folgt eine Übernahme der BBC News auf Englisch.
1: News with Govinda Gill. Russia's launched a massive overnight attack on Ukrainian energy infrastructure. At least 6 people were killed and 600,000 left without power. President Zelensky is due in London today to discuss ways the UK can bolster its support for Ukraine. Our diplomatic correspondent James Landell reports.
2: In this war, a familiar pattern. Donald Trump reneges on his commitments to Ukraine. President Zelensky goes on tour to shore up support among allies. Today, London. Tomorrow, Brussels. Downing Street said Andy Burnham would promise to go further and faster in helping Ukraine with financial and military aid. Specifically, the Prime Minister will pledge to speed up the delivery of lightweight multi-role missiles that can help bring down fast jet-powered Russian drones. What he can't offer is intelligence about incoming ballistic missiles that largely only US satellites can provide. Ukraine says it's been denied these warnings for 2 days. Donald Trump claims intelligence is still being shared.
1: Official data shows that exports from China have increased by 36% in September compared to the same period last year, far exceeding estimates. The growth has taken place despite ongoing disputes with some of Beijing's major trading partners. Two leaders of India's Cockroach Janata Party have been jailed for 5 days after being convicted of trespassing. Azadeh Mashiri reports from Delhi.
3: Saurav Das and Ashutosh Ranka are accused of trespassing after they went into a venue in central Delhi where protests had been forbidden. The two had recently been released from overnight preventative detention when their flight had landed in the capital this weekend. The venue in question, Jantar Mantar, became a symbol of the cockroach protests over the summer. But the site is now banned for demonstrations, with 3 other venues listed instead, should permission to protest be granted. It's unclear whether these latest arrests will fire up their supporters or deter them while tying up the CJP in legal proceedings.
1: Sri Lankan officials say that Saudi Arabia has overturned the death sentence imposed last month on a Sri Lankan migrant worker for blasphemy. Here's our global affairs reporter, Sebastian Usher.
4: The comment that got the 24-year-old construction worker Anojen Sivarasa into deep trouble was posted on Facebook during a heated online exchange over Muslim and Hindu religious beliefs. His post was deemed highly offensive to the Prophet Muhammad. He deleted it and issued a public apology, but the damage was done. A screenshot was apparently sent to his employer and he was subsequently arrested. His case caused a huge outcry in Sri Lanka with demands for the authorities to intervene. That intervention seems to have paid off.
1: This is the world news from the BBC. The trials underway in Germany of a Ukrainian man accused of organising the operation that blew up the Nord Stream gas pipelines in 2022. Prosecutors say that the man, named as Siri K, was an officer in the Ukrainian army. He's suspected of leading a team to lay the explosives using a rented yacht. The main private opposition TV channel in Turkey has been raided and shut down by the police. The Istanbul-based Hawk TV said its employees had been prevented from entering the building. The government's appointed an administrator to run its parent company. The opposition leader, Özgür Özel, described the government's action as weak and cowardly. The Pope is expected to remain in hospital in Rome for a week after having surgery to treat lung cancer. The Vatican said Pope Leo had a calm night after a successful procedure to remove part of his right lung. Sarah Rainsford is in Vatican City.
5: You can hear the mass that is underway behind me. Now, this is a mass that the Pope had been hoping to say he'd be planning to be here. Instead, a senior cardinal is standing in for him because, of course, the Pope is at the Gemelli Hospital recovering from the surgery that took place yesterday afternoon. We got an update from the Vatican late last night, which confirmed that the tumour on the Pope's right lung was cancerous. It was removed fully, they told us. We understand that also a whole chunk of the Pope's lung, the lower lobe of his right lung, was removed in order to be as sure as possible that that cancer hasn't spread.
1: Police in South Africa say 4 members of the ANC's Youth League have been shot dead in what's believed to be a politically motivated attack. The gunman opened fire on a memorial procession for another African National Congress member on Tuesday in Katlehong, southeast of Johannesburg. Two victims died at the scene, two later in hospital. All were in their 20s. BBC News.
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I said, no, Jody, you gotta get it quieter. And I said, no, Jody, you gotta get it quieter. I said, no, Jody, you gotta take it easy.

0: trying to pray at 3:30. It's a must for today, so I have to succeed. I turned on the news and I had some tea. I talked about God, only you were my thought. I phoned up a friend and we talked about me. In a business like this, well, you got a lot to hate. Power is my name. I prefer to kill. And in case of religion, I name that a will.
1: The biggest hits of the century.

0: Es folgt eine Übernahme der BBC News auf Englisch.
1: With Govindigil. Ukraine says another major attack on its energy infrastructure has left 600,000 people without power. At least 6 people were killed in the overnight bombardment, which targeted the greater Kyiv area and Kharkiv in the northeast. Lisa Yasko is a Ukrainian MP.
2: I'm speaking now at the parliament when we actually have an air siren and cannot work right now, and we hardly have any shelter in the parliament. We almost don't have water, and in the morning when I was having a sleepless night because there were dozens of ballistic missiles flying tonight over Kyiv, there was no electricity.
1: President Zelensky has said that for a second night his forces received no warning of the attacks from its allies. Kyiv has also accused Elon Musk's SpaceX of restricting its Starlink communications network, disrupting Ukraine's battlefield missions. The US has denied it has stopped sharing intelligence. NATO Secretary General has said members of the alliance need to do more to bolster Ukraine's air defences. Speaking in Estonia, Mark Rutte said Russian aggression against Ukraine was unrelenting, noting that winter was approaching. Mr. Rutte also said hybrid attacks on European countries that have been blamed on Russia were a sign of Moscow's weakness, not strength. The trial's underway in Germany of a Ukrainian man accused of organising the operation that blew up the Nord Stream gas pipelines in 2022. The explosions cut off Western Europe's largest source of Russian natural gas. Jessica Parker's at the court in Hamburg.
3: The Ukrainian man, known under German privacy rules as Serhii K, is alleged to have led a small team, including divers and an explosives expert, to rent a yacht from Germany's north coast, take it to waters off the Danish island of Bornholm, and lay explosives on the Nord Stream pipelines. Significantly, what prosecutors say this plot was hatched by order of Ukrainian state agencies, but Serhii K and Ukraine have denied any involvement.
1: Sri Lankan officials say Saudi Arabia has overturned the death sentence imposed last month on a Sri Lankan migrant worker for blasphemy. Here's our global affairs reporter, Sebastian Usher.
4: The comment that got the 24-year-old construction worker Anojen Sivarasa into deep trouble was posted on Facebook during a heated online exchange over Muslim and Hindu religious beliefs. His post was deemed highly offensive to the Prophet Muhammad. He deleted it and issued a public apology, but the damage was done. A screenshot was apparently sent to his employer and he was subsequently arrested. His case caused a huge outcry in Sri Lanka with demands for the authorities to intervene. That intervention seems to have paid off.
1: World News from the BBC. The headquarters of the Saudi oil giant Aramco in Drahan has reportedly suffered extensive damage after being hit on Tuesday night as the Houthis continue to fire missiles and drones from Yemen. Sources with knowledge of the incident have told the Reuters news agency that a fire spread across several floors in one of the buildings in the complex. Tokyo says it will summon the Russian ambassador to Japan over the arrest of a Japanese journalist in Russia's Far East. The foreign minister, Toshimitsu Motegi, urged Moscow to ensure that he received a fair and impartial treatment. The Russian authorities accused the journalist of gathering information on Russia's defence capabilities. Two leaders of India's Cockroach Janata Party have been jailed for 5 days after being convicted of trespassing. The movement has been among groups calling for the resignation of the Electoral Commission's head following a controversial revision of the voters' register. The Commission and the government deny allegations that millions of names were removed from the roll to favour Prime Minister Narendra Modi's governing party, the BJP. The tallest mountain in the Alps, Mont Blanc, has apparently grown by nearly 2 metres in the last 2 years. This latest measurement is close to the height recorded at the end of the 19th century. Jacob Evans reports.
5: As of now, Mont Blanc stands at 4,807 metres and 47 centimetres. The height of the rock that actually constitutes the mountain hasn't changed, but the thick layer of snow and ice that lies on top of it is on the move. This layer fluctuates regularly due to factors like wind and wetness. However, consistent measurements of the highest point only started at the turn of the century. For now, scientists say this new data suggests the summit hasn't been significantly altered by climate change, but the team hopes to build a more comprehensive record over time to help calculate longer-term trends.
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Hi everyone, welcome to Punk in a Box. Sorry for the wee wrong start there, a bit slow. I was sorting something out because I got stuff sent to me. Well, I got a postcard sent to me all the way from Australia. So, you know, they know about me in Australia. The guy's called Jeff Talley, and he goes under the moniker Talley Tunes for his band. He sent me a card and he sent me a few stickers with a couple of jokes and things on it. I don't have the jokes with me, but I got the card, and he was just advertising. He's got a new tune coming out, and it's called Jägermeister, and I'm going to play that more or less straight away to get the show started. He's a one-man band. Tried to get as much information as I could on him. Looked up his bio. Got that in front of me. So as I said, he's a one-man band. Everything he does for Talley Tunes is by himself. But he used to be in a street punk band, the Dry Heaves. I think that's how you pronounce it, with an at as the A. And the music that he does, it's his writing, not mine. Material is all over the shop, from oi punk to rock and friggin' glam metal. Okay, so the song's called Jägermeister, so that should reach out to Germans and Austrians and everybody else who's in the rock, punk, metal, even the indie movement. Should be into that, because we've all drank it at least once, I would say. I've reached out for him for physical stuff. I'm hoping my friend in Australia will reach out to him and see what he's got. Most of the stuff is on Spotify. He's got a couple on Spotify, and he's got a few on YouTube. The one I'm having to take off from, one of those places, which I don't always like doing. But I want to play the tune, and this is the quickest way to do it for you. So I'm going to start with that. And today's final is brought to you from L&M. And I did pick up at the weekend at the record fair 2 7-inch singles, two old, I'm going to call them new old or old new records that they go back a few years. But I picked them up, listened to them, and I liked them, so I'm actually keeping them anyway for myself. Anyway, so this is Talley Tunes and Jägermeister. Enjoy.

Okay, we got the show started after a wee bit of a false start there. Sorry about the wee intro to the Tally Tunes one. Yeah, I forgot to stop the other record. But cool record. Yeah, like a lot of the Australian bands, that genre of music, like going from Friends of Rome from way back to recently the Chats. Yeah, whatever happened to the Chats? I haven't heard anything from them for a long time. And now Tally Tunes, the punk scene down there, it's quite sort of enmeshed with everything. I tend to call it agate pop rock or agate pop punk or agate punk rock. Agate being agitated, maybe. That's the best word I can maybe use for you. Yeah, so I'll try and fit in one of his older records, maybe from a year ago. Maybe he's got stuff that's a little bit older than that as well, later in the show. What's coming up next, though, is the two records, the two 7-inch singles that I bought at the weekend. I picked them up. I like the front. I have to like the cover, or there has to be a reason why I picked them up, and I like the Leo Pathfinder design, and the other one is Flix. I just like the cover and the name of the band. First band's Four Wheel Drive, and the second band is Blood Robots. Four Wheel Drive are from Germany, and Blood Robots, they're from the UK, Newcastle, I think. Initially I picked up two other ones. One's a new metal one, and the other one's an indie pop from Sub Pop. So they're going to my Teenage Kicks show. So these I might go play on Teenage Kicks as well. Depends. See how I feel next week. Initially I liked it because the Blood Robots one is a really, really nice red, blood red color. And I was thinking that maybe I'd sell them in my little place, but I'm going to hang on to them for now anyway, because I think most of the other records, punk records I've got, are going to come back into my collection. There's no punks in Salzburg, because they never buy anything, if there is any of them there. I usually have to wait for tourists or people passing through from other cities or lands, but there's no punks in Salzburg, so you can't sell any punk records in Salzburg if you try. So I'll get them coming up, and I'll come back to you in a little while. Bye.

Okay, there's a wee cover for you from the Pusa. Pusa, if you remember Pusa. I watched the TV series on YouTube about the rise and fall, which was quite interesting as well. Lots of bands have a good rise and then they have a good fall. It seems to be the way of bands. So I'm halfway through, so what does that mean? It means that I have to tell you I'll be back in 2 weeks' time for another Punk in a Box. And at the end of this show, a couple of minutes,

after I finish. It'll be on cba.media.de, and you can go on there and you can download it, put it on a cassette, put it on a CD or whatever, and pass it around to all your friends or tell them to come and listen to it. I am easy with anything, so I'm a firm believer of bootlegs. I like bootlegs. I got a few bootlegs just recently from the Philippines, of all places. Oh, what else coming up this week is Glue Cruise. What is, I brought this up so I could remember. Glue Cruise, Seven Dials Mystery, and another side quest who are taking over from 7 Years Bad Luck, who had to pull out. So yeah, so come along on Friday, where you'll see everybody who'll have dressed up for the night pretending to be punk, and there's also the all the small things club night as well, which will be jam-packed and you can't dance anyway because everybody stands on the dance floor. But yeah, Glue Crew releasing their new album, so that'll be cool. Hopefully I'll be able to pick it up. Depends whether I've got any money or not. Yeah, that's the problem nowadays is having money. So come along that, and maybe Seven Dials Mystery will play the Christmas tune, because we're getting near to Christmas, so it'll be time to have Christmas music on. Maybe I'll play one this year before December for you to get you in the mood for Christmas. There we go. Anything else I need to tell you? I'll come back to this at some other stage near the 24th of the month is also Fünfzig Kenny OO and Bilch, so keep an eye out for that one as well. Nothing else really to tell you at the minute. The song before Pusa, Big in Japan, because I found it it's on a compilation album that I've got, and I went, Big in Japan, was there a punk band called Big in Japan? I went, okay, I'll play that, listen to it and play it. Because I grew up with Big in Japan, who, if you know Big in Japan, that had Holly Johnson and all the guys that ended up doing Tears of Reward, Teardrops Explodes, Echo and the Bunny Man, and then obviously Frank Goes to Hollywood and all. And then obviously Alpha Phil did Big in Japan as well. So there's quite a connection there of things for people to get on anyway. Anyway, back to Final. We're doing Final, and we're still on the L's.

So we're coming to the end of the show. It's time for me to say my goodbyes. I'll be back in 2 weeks' time. This show will be on cba.media at the end of the show. Hope you enjoyed the show. Thanks to my Australian cousins who send me stuff, which is really, really cool. And and I'll try and get my hands on some physical stuff, and hopefully my friend will be able to make it over in December, because he's got some other stuff to bring me. And I picked up some stuff as well, but this is more for myself rather than you people who come to my little place in Milner Hauptstrasse. I got a re-release of The Slits. I'm probably going to keep that for myself. I got the re-release of The Outcasts. If you don't know who The Outcasts are, you need to go and find out. And I got a Melvins album, which is really, really cool. And what's the other? I got a Cure record. I got a Pixies record. And I also picked up, this is for my wife, it's not for me, this is a Christmas present for her. I picked up a Pussy Riot album, first one I've ever seen in Salzburg. So, and I didn't have to pay post because I found it at a record fair. See, if you go to record fairs, you sometimes find good stuff, brand new stuff as well, which is quite cool. Yeah, so a successful trip for me, not for anybody else out there who's thinking I was going to buy. Well, yeah, I picked up Nevermind the Hosen, Here's the Rotten Rose, and I actually listened to the record. It's the first time I've ever listened to the record. I listened to the first half of it and I went, yeah, I'm not listening. It was a really bad album, so yeah, given that one miss. That one's for sale, people can buy that one. I'll see you in 2 weeks' time. So I'm going to play another Tally Tunes here. This one's from about a year ago. This is called Brave Mistake, so enjoy this. Check out Tally Tunes. He's on YouTube, he's on Spotify and the Instagram, and on if you want to check him out, at A, the big A, Tally Tunes High Command. There you go. You can go and check it out and find out everything you need to. And drink Jägermeister. But unfortunately, this was called Brave Mistake. I suppose if you drink Jägermeister, that's a brave mistake as well. Okay. All right. See you soon. Take care. 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

0: Es folgt eine Übernahme der BBC News auf Englisch.
1: BBC News with Moira Alderson. The Ukrainian President Volodymyr Zelensky has said he feels personally betrayed by Donald Trump after the US President recently lifted sanctions on Russian diesel and announced an energy ceasefire which Russia has ignored. In a television interview during a visit to London, Mr. Zelensky said it seemed Kyiv was losing long-term US support in its war with Russia. Our America editor Sarah Smith has this assessment.
2: We have now got used to hearing President Trump sound much more sympathetic towards Vladimir Putin and Russia than he does to Volodymyr Zelensky and Ukraine. You've got that deal to buy hundreds of gallons of oil from Russia, while at the same time President Trump is blaming Ukraine and President Zelensky and their attacks on Russian refineries for pushing up the global price of oil. So in words, he certainly sounds as though he's edging further from Ukraine all the time. In actions, they haven't confirmed it. Any of it officially.
1: Meanwhile, the owner of SpaceX, Elon Musk, says the company's military-grade satellite communications network can only be restricted by the US government after Ukraine said that its access had been impaired. Starshield can cut off internet connections for anything moving faster than a certain speed. Lowering this threshold prevents devices like drones from connecting and navigating via the internet provider. Kyiv says access has since improved, but limits are still in place. Thousands of students have stormed the streets of Albania's capital, Tirana, demanding the resignation of the Prime Minister, Edi Rama. The demonstrators are angry at what they say are poor university conditions, dire job prospects and widespread corruption. Our Eastern Europe correspondent Nick Thorpe has the details.
3: Protesters set fire to makeshift barricades and hurled stones and Molotov cocktails at police and government buildings, including the Ministry of Education and the Ministry of Finance. Riot police responded with tear gas and water cannon. Around 20 people have been injured so far, including police officers, and 16 arrested. The European Union delegation in Tirana has called for restraint from both the protesters and police.
1: Several high-profile events have been postponed in Saudi Arabia as the Houthis continue to fire drones and missiles from Yemen. A tennis tournament next week in which Novak Djokovic was due to play has been put off until late December. Here's our Middle East analyst, Sebastian Usher.
4: There's this huge meeting known as Davos in the Desert, which is due to take place at the end of this month. At the moment, it's due to go ahead, but the big ticket participants, heads of companies, heads of state, it looks unlikely that they'll be able to come or that they'll want to come in these circumstances. I was just seeing that in the streets of Riyadh, which are normally absolutely rammed, I mean, you can barely move at certain times of day, but they're pretty empty.
1: World News from the BBC. North Korea says it's test-fired two types of strategic cruise missile launched from a submarine. State media reported that the launches into the East Sea were both a Navy training exercise and a test of its underwater combat systems. President Lula da Silva's governing party in Brazil says it will file a complaint against the US social media giant Meta with the Organization of American States, alleging interference with his re-election campaign. Tracy Burcham has this report.
5: In recent days, President Lula's campaign has accused Meta of restricting and blocking his social media content on its platforms, Facebook, WhatsApp and Instagram. It says it was temporarily unable to post election campaign ads on Facebook in September. It also claims that prior to the first round of voting on October the 4th, Lula's profile suddenly disappeared from Instagram's search function, preventing his campaign from promoting his posts. Meta's Brazil office has denied the claims, calling them simply false. Lula will face Senator Flavio Bolsonaro in an election runoff on the 25th of October.
1: Hundreds of people across Colombia are protesting against the new right-wing government's policies after nationwide protests were called by labour unions and social movements. President Abelardo de la Espriella has signed a security decree allowing the authorities to prevent street barricades and counter disorder. He said the right to protest peacefully would be respected, but violence would not. And the acclaimed Irish novelist Sally Rooney says she can no longer sell her books in Britain because of her support for the banned protest group Palestine Action. Her publisher said current law meant it could not pass on UK earnings to the author, whose novel, Normal People, has sold more than a million copies there. Last year, Ms. Rooney said she would use proceeds from British sales and TV adaptations to support the Direct Action Group after it was proscribed as a terrorist organisation. BBC News.
6: Hallo.
7: Ciao.
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